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0: Both units, 95 Hillside Avenue. 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

0: I do not yet have 263 en route. 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
1: Tribute detained, time of rights 2043. 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
0: 93 Cider Mill Crossing, contact with Paula. States she heard a loud crash and believes she heard footsteps inside her house. She's currently locked in the bedroom, has a knife with her. Guys, this has happened in the recent past. Nothing found.
1: Right. All right, Cross Street.
0: West Pearl, Silver Fox.
1: All right.

0: 我怎么说？
1: 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Sam is that complete? Hometown.

0: I'm mostly static trigger.
1: I went up there twice last week on mid, same complaint, unfounded. It's an elderly woman, confused.
0: I understand. Six, six, two, nine.

North American 1, respond 22 Clinton Street. 49-year-old female, breathing heart, concussion, breathing exit, Delta 4. Unit number 22 Clinton Street. The 49-year-old female, the racing heart, 19 Delta 4, cruising to Clark Street, Munson Ave, 10 on its 21 direction.

0: Number 12.
1: He just had my caller to the nosebleed.
0: Roger.
2: Six at LCD for case number.
3: 25037, 250-37. Thank you. Engine 1. Can you notify PD? Have them check out a parking issue. Corner of Clinton and Munson. Got a vehicle parked right on the curb. Inhibiting access for us.
4: Roger, for one thing, clarity of the vehicle description on it. I know it's the one on the corner, but it's there.
3: Blue-colored SUV.
4: Correct, one more time.

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0: 6.
1: 12 and 6, check the area, 249 Winston Road, caller mobile crisis, states they can hear, quote-unquote, guttural screams, area of the roadway, possibly more towards the condos. They don't see anything out of place. They've been advised to lock the door soon.
2: Earth.

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1: Affirmative. 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
0: Negative, if she needs it, I'll pass, but there's nothing on her.
1: Roger, it was a mobile crisis. They're apparently just locked in the building. If you want to make contact there, I can get her online.
0: Everything's cool.

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1: 谢
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0: When you're set, if you can check the area of Clinton and Munson, FD reporting a blue SUV obstructing their access to that area as they were trying to clear a call.
1: Right.

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1: Okay.
0: You can put me in target.
1: Roger. Asset Protection's already leaving for the night. They were provided the case numbers requested to check out the area.
0: Roger. Go to the surface.
1: White female, purple tank top, black shorts, got into a dark color Hyundai Elantra with mass tag. I don't know, 2009.
0: Got it.
1: Last scene headed down East Main Street from the Target Plaza.
0: Sounds good.
1: Better.

0: Okay. Is that any hits for the party?
1: You pull me a separate 246 to copy in the parking lot of 22 Toyota.
2: Roger.
1: In New Jersey, 259, November 9 to Whiskey, November Hotel.
2: I understand. My 12, your party's got a canceled 221 negative hits out of Connecticut.
0: What? No, she's not.

0: Take anchor, copy. LC-68.
1: Cool, I'll see, where's he at?
0: Turned into the 1246.
1: 3-2-3-1.
2: Yeah. 6-7.

0: Echo, say we're calling.
1: Minister, do you copy the readback? Pierce Allen on the 2017 Honda Pilot color red to Melgan, Henricus. Are you all set?
0: Roger.
2: Right.

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1: Hey, Roger, you want to go direct with 77?
0: What?

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0: Just remind me, time to call you.
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0: Gracias, José. 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
1: Hi.
0: Just probably not a question.
1: Right, are you at the area of South Main?
0: 12, my water keeper green. 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
1: South Main by the Elvis.

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1: 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Sure's confirmed to Brian Lyles. 227 Sherwood Drive. 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
1: The 29 with an 8, and I'll take a parking lot, East Main, Carlisle first.

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0: on a 2016 Chevy Cruze color red. 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
1: Six eight four four two nine in Mesa.
0: Forty-four Farnham Avenue, coming from the first floor. Caller in the second reports hearing neighbors arguing, and you can hear what sounds like punching walls. I'm certain if it's physical or not. Unknown weapons.

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Uncertain. Mid-30s. And also a 3 or 4 year old residing inside the apartment.

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1: East Van Driver. 666, me and my phone.
0: S-3-244 party. Call comes in third party from a friend stating a Peter Wojtuck, early 60s, 70s, having 440 ideations, messaged her on Instagram stating his intentions. The last known address for him was going to be in Torrington for the caller. We have history at 17 Water Street, but not since 2024. 221 comes back out of Norfolk. We'll be notifying Trippy as well. I'll check that address.
1: All right. 6 and 7.

0: Drinking water is not just a few facts. Apartment or home address. This is his art studio, which appears to be closed entirely.
1: Their only history with him is at that location.
0: That may be true, but this is his place of business.
1: Okay.

0: this is Bobby Harvey.
1: Positive contact 2340.
0: 6512. Could you copy my transmission about the 17 Water Street?
2: Got it.

0: 6-0-3.
1: Thank you.
0: Yeah, 12-20-3.

0: 312, né?
1: Parking complaint ticket. Main Street in front of Crossroads will give you the combination for you when you're ready. Convo Charlie 395077, is issue a parking ticket. Can you clear? Hello, Leslie.
2: Hello.
1: Call him after 2 minutes, please.

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1: 12.
0: This is Highway 1 and troops been updated.
1: Roger, thank you.

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1: Hey.
0: Hard one, Franklin Plaza.
1: All right, Roger. I'm going to need yourself as well as 6-7 for a follow-up.
0: Go for both.
1: Both units, 19 Nathaniel Street, Royal Inn, Unit 16, to be a follow-up to an Eve's complaint for a suicidal party last known 17 Water Street. And he's now stating that he's currently at that location, 19 Nathaniel, Royal Inn, Unit 16, and sent some messages to a friend, 440 Nature. No known weapons. It's going to be for a Peter Wojtuk, 315-58.
0: 6-7, Roger.

0: in units for Nathaniel Street. This information comes from the former roommate, resides in Norfolk. Drew B made contact with that party, and they had phone contact with Peter.
1: Where is he?

too, and I maybe I should check Zillow, huh? I'll see if I can walk through, Jason.

0: Well, yeah, hello, sweet.
1: Pardon?
0: Yeah, we'll go for it.
1: Right.

0: 7, LC.
1: Number 7?
0: Parking lot, Franklin Plaza.
1: Got it.

0: Oh, yeah, of course.
1: Anyway.
0: East Main, Francisco, Chicago, Bravo Yankee, 9-0-0-9.
2: Okay. 3-1-0-99.
1: Okay.

The 2023 Mazda CX-5 color black, insurance confirmed to Nye Ellen, out of Litchfield Street, Nye.

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2: Forty-nine, Lithium Street, 223.
1: Thank you.
0: Front door. And in the meantime, do you have any 211 info?
1: Yeah. Okay, nice.

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1: Hey, guys.
0: It was just after, so it's just a little trying to check it out, though. Only access to the vestibule, all of the doors locked. Myself and 49 are going to check the back door.
1: Thank you.

0: Clearing LCD, is there a default of respondents?
1: I can attempt. What were the findings aside from the 253 in the front?
0: Every other interior door is secure. Rear door also secure.
1: Right. Oh, make a search.

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1: 31?
0: Yeah, border prospect with 476, Whiskey Golf Uniform, Silver Alpha.
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0: that on the 2022 BMW color white. Sure, it's from the Angelie Powell out of Litchfield Street. Guys.
1: Three nine, three nine.

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0: 304 Church Street, make contact with Ruth for a harassment issue.
2: Roger.

Es importante. Yeah, East Main and Monster West. Bravo, uniform 97948. Can I have the info?

0: units for Church Street. A caller reporting that the suspects have both left. They were originally on scene in vehicles. One was a white BMW, the other a black sedan, last seen headed towards Highland Ave. They were making threatening statements to the caller, as well as beeping their horn incessantly outside.
1: Roger.

0: 3-31.
1: 31.
0: Just advising, one of the parties has seemed to roughly match the description of 67246 if he had the RO.
1: Roger.

0: Cleveland City.
1: Okay, and 3-1, I did check the suspect's phone number, does come back to that same party.
0: Roger.

0: Very nice. 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
1: Ether?
2: Yeah, 1104, East Main, Bravo, 969-01, and I have the info.

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1: For real.
0: Disregard. Have a good contact, contact.
1: Free one, go again.
0: Disregard, I have contact.
1: Roger.
0: Anything else? We need 2-1. 079-850-448.

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0: 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I'm all set.
1: Okay.

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1: 49 High Street.
0: 39 Prospect Street, second floor. Brian reports that his roommate just punched him in the face.
1: Roger. Roger.

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1: Now, yes, I'll see. Do you have a BMW 2794?
0: 77203 with 67 stop, 2022 BMW to Angeli Powell, 260 Elizabeth Street.

0: No, yeah, the 316, not the same car. Hello, yeah. It's 49, LCD 38.
1: Right.

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1: Four number two.
0: Hey, yes, ma'am.
1: Hey.
0: It's all right, purple. Everyone else, did you for case number?
1: 250-79. 250-79.

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0: Air Traffic Control, St. Peter's Cemetery.
1: Okay.

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0: Dibble, near Durand, New Jersey, Lima, 40, Uniform, Romeo, Hotel.

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0: Route on the 2006 Saab color red. 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Morrow has a revoked truck instrument.
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1: Roger. 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
2: Reefer. 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
0: 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If you can pull a separate 2-seat ticket.
1: Understood.

0: I'll see 80 and 67 for a problem number one. It's 711 East Main Street. It took a 911 hang up, no answer on call back. Utilized the text messaging system. The party stating that her toddler got a hold of her phone. We've gotten no response as far as name and address for our records or positive contact. However, her Apple data shows that the 22 female named Keisha. She's showing about 8 meters on the south side of the building.
1: All right.

0: On the stop, and you can put me in the PC. 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
1: How did you want this app clear?
0: It's 99 stop. They're still in it.
1: The one on Dibble wasn't clear. That was an action code.
0: My apologies. Infraction.

0: 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It's a 911 open line, nothing heard on the other end. Phone comes back to Seychelles Ability, unit 215, no response on callback.
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0: 259 Prospect Street, YMCA. It's like a 911 open line, nothing heard on the other end. Phone comes back to facial ability, unit 215, no response on call back.
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0: Out on the Nissan Rogue Gray, 2-1 for Rocho, out of 715 Main Street.

0: Hey, man, you're calling.
1: Rogers, can you attempt to call the callback?
0: There are multiple attempts as well as a text message. She's not answering.

0: You're able to clear. Roger, 7, 89, and 49. Sending from 52 Summer Street, has a female party named Beatrice on the line, stating that she caught somebody doing drugs in the towers, and she's being currently held against her will. She's pinging in the area of 33 Prospect Street on our 911 mapping. She's stating that she's in the basement.
1: Roger.
2: Hey, Elsie. 2911.

0: We have 263 staging. 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
1: Seven LC, I'm 388 at the towers. I'll check the laundry room.

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0: We have someone else available that can assist.
1: 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I have an unknown emergency coming up at 3030 Highland Ave as well, involving a juvenile.

0: 8067, you clear for me, Sam?
1: Sorry.
0: 30 Highland Avenue, Unit 8 Delta. Original call from 8 Alpha, 17-year-old female banging on a caller's apartment, asking for help. Will not state exactly what happened. Sounds like she does have some sort of bump on her head and she's barefoot.
1: Sorry.

0: 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They're stating she sounds to be confused.
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1: I'm transporting female juvenile Hillside, 401 New Story.
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1: 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It's not running the 91, it's no longer active.
0: I retried contact.
1: Raptor 7's connected with her on 2-0.

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1: 7, T23 Charlotte.
0: 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They can go.
1: Thank you.

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1: Thank you. 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
1: 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I'm having an issue with the computer here, and I'm just trying to figure out if it's because it's still open or not.
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1: 80, go again.
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0: 1-999-543-44.
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0: 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Point of activation is going to be the front sliding door.
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1: 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What's your 240?
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0: 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Eight oh one, new list release number.
1: Okay. 772 message. Right.

Bye, Pillsbury. Now, the east hour is shut down between Park and South Main Street.

0: 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We're going to be on New Litchfield right at Irene with only an alternator.
1: Okay.

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0: 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Sherwood Drive in the area of Wildwood. Caller is reporting a fox walking around. Doesn't appear to be sickly at all, but she's concerned because it looks a little bit too friendly.
1: Roger.

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Automatic crash notification, 34 Bravo 5. Repeating in the area of Prospect Street and Water Street. Automatic crash notification, 34 Bravo 5. Timeout 740.

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1: 295 East Pearl Road at the intermediate school, abandoned 911. 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
2: 26, same message.
0: 862, Mission Ave, first floor. Callers reporting hearing fighting from this apartment for the last couple of days, possibly physical. Heard a female screaming for someone to get out.
1: Roger.
2: Roger.

0: The caller is reporting the female party is a Samantha Santiago. And the caller provided the 259 for the male party in question. It comes back to a Jacob Woodward. He has two prongs.
1: Roger.

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Roger, thank you.

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1: Roger. 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Also, should you make contact with him, it's 100,000 total.
0: Roger.

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1: Okay.

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Negative. 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
1: Run.
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1: 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Carter.

0: 4 to 6 LZ. Huh. 289 GOA, and I'll be headed to the second location.
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0: Bravo, Romeo, 48869.
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0: 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Albert Gold, 211.
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0: Make your way over to Pinewoods. There's an issue with the traffic light in the construction zone. 312 is working on getting additional.
1: Roger.

Charles, City 2, Torrington Fire, Engine 1, respond to number 147, Circle Drive. Carbon monoxide alarm sounding 52 Bravo 1. Repeating 147, Circle Drive. Carbon monoxide alarm sounding 52 Bravo 1. Cross streets are Circle Drive and Santa Maria Drive. Timeout, 960.

0: Anyone else, Eddie?
1: Three
0: 291-801, North Elm and McDermott, car 188. 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
0: 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Right.

0: 95 Windsor Road.
1: Both units, 259 Prospect at the YMCA. Okay. Caller says he'll be waiting outside. Very uncooperative. Just kept repeating to send officers out there.
2: Roger. Today. That's my sector. I can clear this with a 3 and take that.
1: In disregard.
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0: 2-6 Aussie.
1: 2-6.
0: So you're aware, Pinewood's from Winstead Road to 183. It's all going to be eastbound only. All westbound traffic from 183 is going to be diverted to Industrial Lane.
1: Yes, sir. Yes.
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2: 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Has your taxi to Roseman Trail?

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2: Roger.
0: Roger.

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1: Okay.
0: I'll be 2-8-9-6-3 is going to take over.
1: Roger, LCD 426. 426. Road in the parking lot of Lowe's. Callers reporting a dog in a vehicle with the windows up. See black Chevy truck.
2: Is there another unit that's closer to there that can take a look to before I get there? It's going to take a while.
1: LCD 26.
0: 6-6-1-8-3.
1: 420 Winstead Road at the parking lot of Lowe's.
0: Roger, I'll make my mark.

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2: Roger. Zero in our city.
0: 3-1.
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0: Avery. There's a 244 Harvard Drive. Caller Gary is reporting a vehicle currently parked in front of his house. It was dropped off about 3 hours ago that the party got into another vehicle and left. Concerned it's possibly stolen. I ran the registration. There's no hits on it. Comes back registered out of Ginger Lane.
1: Right.

LCD 2, plunged in fire. 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

Mineral City 2, Torrington Fire, Engine 2, response number 810 Main Street, Primetime House, on the first floor, 67-year-old male, seizing, conscious and breathing, 12 Delta 2, repeating, 810 Main Street, Primetime House, on the first floor, 67-year-old male, seizure, conscious and breathing, 12 Delta 2. 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
0: Wood Drive, loud music. This is an annual complaint from this resident.
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0: LV06. Did you clear court?
1: Roger, 2-10.
0: Roger. You can make your way over to 135 Mollard Street for an accidental. Making contact with Emmett.

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1: Roger.

Federal City 2, Torrington Fire, Engine 2, response number 391 Kennedy Drive. The disc golf course approximately a half mile in. For the 28-year-old male, tapped out, not alert, conscious of breathing, 31 Delta 4. Repeating, 391 Kennedy Drive, the disc golf course approximately a half mile in Albert Park. 28-year-old male, passed out, not alert, conscious of breathing, 31 Delta 4. Cross streets are going to be Commercial Boulevard and Albert Park Road. Time out, 1211.

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1: 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Chelsea Engine 2.
0: Susan.
1: 2B5, caller reports Paget is going to be located somewhere on the 14th hole. We did drop in what three words and GPS coordinates into the CAD notes. They do state the patient is in a quote-unquote rough terrain area.
0: Repeat. 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

Well, CD2, Torrington Fire, truck 1 with the gator, response number 391, Kennedy Drive, Albert Park, this golf course, approximately a half mile in, hole 14, 28-year-old male, passed out, not alert, conscious of breathing, 31 Delta 4, repeating, 391, Kennedy Drive, Albert Park, this golf course, approximately a half mile in, hole 14, 28-year-old male, passed out, not alert, conscious of breathing, 31 Delta 4, cross streets are Commercial Boulevard and Oliver Park Road, timeout, 12:15.

0: LTD 2 Torrington Fire Engine 1, respond in the area of 5 Victoria Street, low-hanging wire, 55 Alpha 3. Repeating in the area of 5 Victoria Street, low-hanging wire, 55 Alpha 3, cross street. They're going to be one of them in the dead end, timeout 1216.
1: Within the complex.
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1: Truck 1, you're acknowledging the call, 1218. 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Diabetic, not alert, conscious of breathing. 13 Charlie 1, repeating, 492 East Main Street, the Days Inn, room 215, 45-year-old male, diabetic emergency, not alert, conscious of breathing. 13 Charlie 1, cross streets are Hillside Avenue and East Elm Street, 10 off of 18.
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0: 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The meter entry is going to be where we walked in when they arrived. 3-2.
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2: at Daniel Street at the Royal Inn. 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
1: Roger.
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0: 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I'm coming back to you now. Truck 1 and TAC 10 are responding to Kennedy Drive.
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1: 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You'll be the safety officer. 1223.

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1: Go ahead, Trump, we're not reaching the engine 11 right now.
0: Okay, were you following me before?
1: Receive. I'm not sure how far you're going to get in with the Gator and lost those folks from there, but there's an individual halfway in to keep you on the right path.
0: Alright, we're just on low here up near the end, I'm sorry.
1: 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I want to maintain dispatch, I'm not getting in fire room. LCD from engine 2.
2: LCD's on, go ahead, engine 2.
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2: Roger, you want them on 100 volts?
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1: Let's go.
0: You could start making your way up to 391 Kennedy Drive at Albert Park. We have FD and EMS currently extricating a party from the disc golf course for a heat issue. I'm requesting PD respond as well.
2: Alpha the engine 2.
1: Code.
0: I think cold response is fine for now. I'll get you another when I have one free.
2: Medic 1 requesting Lightstar to the ball field.
3: Lightstar to the ball field, 1234.
1: You have a 242.
0: Albert Park, and just an update, they're requesting Lightstar for this party.
2: If you haven't left the medic, get the heart monitor and the red bag.
3: Thank you. Yeah, we'll spin back around, Greg.
2: Thank you.
1: I changed this to a civilian request, 3911, and Kennedy Drive is my sector. I'm heading over there now.
3: Yeah, I'm not this. You can grab both items. Got it.
4: And you're one in the lot, District 1.
3: District
4: 1. You good with a company there for the landing door, or you need us to make your way?
3: I think we'll be okay with LZ. I may have you guys make your way up to retrieve truck 1. Just let me check with Lieutenant Capel. I'm on my way in now.
4: Roger.
0: 26, you can 289 now.
1: Yeah.

0: Richard 1-2.
1: Eagle.
0: I'm nice making my way into you. Just looking for an update on time-wise, you're thinking. If you're thinking it's going to be lengthy, we're going to have callback. Man, truck one.

0: I just want to just listen. I'm not making my way into you. Just looking for an update on time-wise. You're thinking, if you're thinking it's going to be lengthy, we're going to have callback. Man, truck one.
1: Terrain definitely gets worse. We're going to be a while. You can take that apparatus. We're not going to need it.
0: 50. District 1, car 2.
1: Car 2.
0: Yeah, we're going to free up truck 1 for you.
1: Okay, so just to confirm, with LZ, we're going to use where the soccer fields are right in front of your truck.
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0: I'm going to leave engine 1 available with callback.
1: Okay, I'll have the north end come and pick up truck 1.
0: Received. District 1, John Carpley.
3: 33, showing you turn time.
4: Ready.
0: I'm hiking you with water. 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Let's get another crew of 4 for the walkout with the Stokes. Okay, Fisher copies. Car 3, do you want me to get a left back rehab unit coming this way as well? Absolutely. District 1, LZ.
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0: engine
5: 12, district 1.
3: First reported to be in apartment
0: 3838. Let me check status with 35. I might have them come to my location. I'm going to have you keep the city. Engine 35, status.
1: That district 1, man, 4 interior.
0: Okay, I'm requesting a response to my location.
1: Receipt, be on the road momentarily.
5: Engine 1, District 1.
0: District 1, go ahead, Engine 1.
5: We're at the top of Kennedy Drive. We can swing in and grab the ladder truck to get back to headquarters. Just to save some time.
0: Receipt, thank you.
5: Cypher's on. 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

Engine 2's crew, truck 1's crew, and I have Draco Engine 35 responding to the scene with Harris and Westside for rehab. Excellent. I've got about 12 bottles of water with me. We have to probably start staging another series of bottles halfway through. Okay, if we can get that gator back out my way, we'll get it loaded up and we'll drop some at the point where you guys are going to switch over. There you go. District 2, call myself. District 1, call myself. Let's see, give me 1 minute.

We'll see you, Albert Park, come in. LC, District 1 is going to assume Albert Park Command at this time. Appreciate it. Come here in Car 3. Go ahead, Car 3. I've met up with everyone in the interior. We're going to need three full crews for rotation here. Three full crews. Okay, receive. Right now you have...

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0: This is one, engine two. Go ahead. You've begun to head toward you.
1: Received. Did you copy the 8 minutes on my side?
0: Affirmative.
2: City 35 is responding, four interior.
1: Drakeville 35 is responding, 1243.
3: L City departures.
1: L City is on guard.
3: I'm going to be the contact for Lightstar. Let me know when you're ready for information.
1: Understand.
3: 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The only obstructions are going to be a small set of bleachers and two nets.
1: Roger, Cartu, they've been advised already of that.
3: Receive.

0: 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You're taking that thing hot, correct?
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0: When you come in, you're going to come down to the lower parking area, stage there, and you're going to hike in.
1: Breezy.

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1: Who's on?
0: Wi-Fi's reporting about 2 minutes out. Once they land on the ground, I'm sure their crew's going to want to meet up with you. Any possibility of having the gator back here to get the crew to you?
1: Give me two. I have the gator. We're just carrying down some rough hoeing, and they might be on the gator after that.
0: Perfect. Command engine 35, ETA.
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0: Kennedy Drive Command Engine 1. 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
0: Car 3, I got engine 35 coming. They're probably Winston Road now.
6: You can slow them down. We're going to be loading onto the gator here in a couple minutes. And patient will be out. We should be good with manpower interior. Went quicker than expected.
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0: 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I'll be out at 693 Main Street for a 205 complaint.
1: Roger.

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3: 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We're at the point where the gator will drive him out, so probably another 7-8 minutes.
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0: happening, but still we're moving into the air. 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
1: I'll see you to command. That was an update. The gator's on the move.
0: Receive.
2: Roger, 33D, copy.
0: We're just pulling in all the way down. What unit is this? Westside Utility 6, your rehab. Yeah, come all the way down to the parking lot.
1: And your one command.
0: Command's on, go ahead, engine one.
1: Just so you're aware, you're car 2, engine 1, engine 17, and truck wire all manned in the city.
0: Receive. Probably going to be a little extended for you guys. We're going to get rehab set up and get these guys cooled down.

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Star 3. 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I'm just looking for extended rehab. Do you want me to have them set up cooling chairs and hydration? I don't think you need to go crazy with some hydration and some shape. The guys are doing pretty well. Most of us are out now. Receive.

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0: Sí, profe. I'll be on the auxiliary fire on Vision for Coffee Medical. Do you guys pick a 911 for it?
1: Affirmative, we did.
0: Roger, I'll stand by until you message her.
1: The caller wasn't sure if they just needed a well-being check or an actual medical issue. We did not start 263 at this time.
0: She's in a wheelchair. She's trying to get to the hospital because she's feeling dizzy. So medical, please.

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0: Correction, it's going to be off of Larkspur Farms. You go all the way down the bottom. There should be a gate.
1: Roger.

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4: 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Just hold cat notes.

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1: I'm on the north side of the road with the caller. He's going over the map for the past 9.
0: Great.

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1: LC, District 2.
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1: Roger.
0: Characters responding 1327 District 2, can you repeat your message?
1: Yes, for the Burr Mountain call, engine 35 and truck 1.
0: Roger. Bridge 35, did you copy?
2: 35 responding.
0: 35 responding 1328.

0: 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You can show me in route to Burn Mountain from one to the road.
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0: Cruiser Dingo out.
1: The Nissan pickup and an old Jeep. Other than that, both roads are negative.
0: Roger. You could just send me the 259 for the Nissan, please.
1: Roger.

0: sounds it either. She's one.
1: District 1's on. On scene. Story Wood. Nothing coming from the exterior. Sound investigating.
0: Roger, we just took a call from maintenance. They're reporting no fire, just a lot of heat in the building. They turned on some fans.
1: District 1 copies. You can release the rest.
0: Roger, truck 1, engine 35, C10, cancel.
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Hells, 82, Torrington Fire. 82, Truck 1, District 1. 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
3: Fisher Blonde, let's see. This is very wood. Nothing showing from the exterior. Building's evacuated. Got a hydrant on the corner of Cooking Willow. You have left here.
4: Mr. Blonde, I've seen two-story wood, nothing showing. Building evacuated. 1570.

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0: Additional call in town, elevator rescue. The towers, one burning stuck on the 8th floor.
1: Receive, you can divert engine 2.
0: Receive, 1522. We'll see you, engine 2. Two, you're in the room at 1522.

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Roger, 2056. What was the extension? 5-2.

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1: We might need additional heat from their rigs to make clear up over there.
0: Two driver engine 2, what do you need from me?
1: Two driver, I want you to go in the lobby and watch for the elevator rig number 2.
0: Okay, right now flashing 05 feet.

0: 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In the area of Northridge Ave, Main Street, low hanging wire, 55 Bravo 2.
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0: Go on 35. I'm in with two. You need a three spot anyway? Stand by for now, please. Please, I'm going to fire down.

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1: 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Alvin, control. 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

0: hotel to District 1. You still holding Drake Bowling Quarters?
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0: 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I'll see you at Drake Bowling 35, you copy.
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0: 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Go ahead. It sounds like that alarm's going off again.
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2: 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District 1, LC. District 1, are you going back to Brooklyn Memorial?
3: Received, I'm on a team. They're having overtime issues every.
2: Roger, we'll reactivate them.

0: C6.
1: Good.
0: You can make your way over to the YMCA. You're looking to make contact with a resident there, Kadar. Call's been holding for a while. You say that his apartment was vandalized by somebody else and that's why he's being evicted. He did make contact with a couple units this morning. They're dialing 911, very upset over the eviction.
1: Six. I just spoke with the directors there last week about them. It's not true. Just talk to them first at the front desk.
2: Roger, will do.
1: 29 to it.
0: Roger.
3: Well, obviously.
0: 12.
3: Community enhancement ticket 261 and an additional admin ticket at 261.
0: Roger.

0: Tamam, ben
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0: 7, 10 help you?
1: I'm...
0: I know where 7th Street.
1: Got it. Well, are you 2 8 9 with 1?

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1: Sound block.
0: Did I take it closer to 1?
1: The admin, correct. The CEU taking it over.
0: Received. 368 and 12.
2: Downtown.
1: What?
0: 177 South Main Street, apartment number 20. Made contact with John Weaver. History of 244 issues. Making some rather outlandish reports. If you want to touch base with him.
2: Right.

0: 6LZ257.
1: Roger, something's wrong with my portable.

0: 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Two 44 and one, please.
1: Six 8 12, you disregard.

0: 312, what's your name?
1: 312.
0: Can you pull me a traffic light sign ticket? The signal's out at Prospect and Curl.
1: Right here.

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0: Field interview in front of Venetian, I'm all set.

velocity towards Empire 101, westbound to 70, Cherry Street, Crow 42, female, difficulty breathing, conscious, 6 Delta 2. Again, 70, Cherry Street, Crow 42, female, difficulty breathing, conscious, 6 Delta 2. Crossroads, Berry, and Woodbine, timeout 1627.

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0: Yes.
1: He's made a pirate's light flashing for any reason.
2: Not particularly. I'll be up in a minute.
1: Roger, I'll swing back around and see if I can fix it.
2: It's most likely an electronic issue from internal, so I'll start making my way.
1: Right. Well, I'll see. Can you call me a license time set?

0: 12, sí, sí va a ser.
1: 12. Roger, you're loud and clear. If I didn't answer you, I was on a phone call.
0: My license signs take it for you saying pirate.
1: And?
2: Did you want available? Available 1636.
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0: Litchfield Street by Chester Street. 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Somebody yelled for Chester to stop. 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
0: I can handle that for 2-9. Is this going to be located in Chester Street, or is this dog in Chester?
1: Yes.
0: Roger.

0: Free flow offering.
1: Okay.
2: You pull another license sign, it's like, you're going to call the state. Post office light is out. I'm unable to assist with that one. Code number for that is 143-253.
1: Roger.
2: That's it. Can we eat on Chester?

0: LCD-312, is that light out completely? The flashing?
1: Flashing is probably the same issue as the heat is just burning out some electronics.
0: Right. DOT notified.
1: Proceeds, just be advised, it's a low priority light. They will not get to it till Monday, so if you get more calls on it, it's not getting fixed anytime soon.
0: Okay.

0: Положи.
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1: Так.

0: Sí. Roger 12, this might be a minor show too.
1: Sure is.

0: 2977.
1: Silverbolt.
0: 177 South Main Street, apartment number 4. Caller Peter is reporting a 28-year-old female in the apartment who consumed approximately 20 THC gummies in the last 18 hours. With, not with intention to cause harm, just anxiety.
1: Roger, are they calling for PD or Trinity?
0: So we have to send PD as well.
1: Okay.

0: Please feel free.
1: Okay.
0: You head over to Pine Street.
1: Okay.
0: Free club all today.
1: Go ahead.
0: Now back in service. I'll be clear.

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1: 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All right.

0: 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I'll be out at 22 cook.
1: Five.

0: 6 to 6.8. That's going to be a negative here.
1: Roger. City Hill City.
2: City.
1: You need to call her on a 211 for me.
2: Certainly.

0: Anthony.
1: Yeah.
0: The first one.
1: Thirty-nine Elmwood Terrace. Make contact with Ben for an accidental. Ben.

Christopher Ross,

0: 3, 7, 7, and 6. 3, 6, 1.
1: 6, good.
0: Volte is 862 Mission Avenue, first floor. Yeah, follow up to an earlier disturbance. Caller says she was advised to call the male party from earlier disturbance returned. She states his vehicle is back in the driveway. The parties involved, a Jacob Woodward vehicle in the driveway comes back to him, subject to the file 20 by Kayla.

0: 6,000. Which vehicle is the mail party?
1: We were provided Bravo November 49359 BMW to Jacob.
0: Roger.

427 at LCD. I'll be heading to 10 Tungsten Lane for 205 and 20.

0: 成的那些。对，那个银行是你要学的哦。Right。
1: For how much errors, what was the decision?
0: Actually, no, it was the one.
1: Thank you.

0: How's he doing?
1: Good.
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Repeating 2788 Winston Road at RBC Aircraft for the activated water flow 52 Charlie 3, Cross Street Old Burville Road and North Road 1822.

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0: How do they handle the French Roosevelt 250 complaint?
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0: I'll see you, District 1.
1: District 1.
0: District 1, taking a call from the property, reporting no smoke or fire, the first water pipe. The building has been evacuated.
1: District 1, copy.
2: 427, I'll see. 27? 29 with a 1.

0: 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Was that you calling in on me?
1: It was very low audio.
0: Okay.

0: 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We went to the road command. We'll operations on fire hole.
1: District 1 on scene, you have command on fire ground 1831.

0: 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Confirming Broken Springs with pipe, water sign shut down. You can clear the rest of the assignment.
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1: Six.
0: Go Park, make contact with Mr. Rinaldi. CC Ronald Higgins just assaulted him, took off on a bicycle, headed somewhere, possibly to his residence near a town tavern.
1: Right.

0: 错，对。
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2: 那是谁？
1: I'll take 263 for money. He's got some facial injuries.
2: Roger, cold response okay?
1: Yeah, that's fine.
3: 29, go ahead.

0: Okay. Can you put me in that call in the area?
1: 12-6-8, maybe go over towards the Thomas Tavern area, see if you can find this kind of bike.
0: Roger, it's not by the house. He's not there.
2: Okay.

0: 16.
1: 16.
0: Can you run Ron for any files?
1: Roger. I'm showing suspended 221 ID card only, Ronald Higgins, 176, Harwood F, floor 2. Got a couple file 20s, none with the party in question.
0: There's still a full no contact with Lori.
1: Affirmative.
0: Roger. 296A, you find him? Negative, but he's probably not going to go back to Harwood Avenue if he's got a file with her.
2: Right.

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1: I try to find the fast.
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She's got a limited extradition, otherwise no hits.

0: and Alfie.
1: Yeah.
0: Checking the area of Harwinton. What's that?
1: Better. I checked history as well. Only calls I have from him recently were just from the Plaza Franklin and about him, other places.

0: Affirmative, you'll be attempt.
1: Please.
2: 12. How could I get that 2-1, please?
0: Credits, please, again.

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0: Sure, it's 1922. We just took another call from the party involved. Negative injuries, there are fluids.
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0: nazionale.
1: G9, got
0: the file 20s for Ronald, please. Looking for Lori Maslick. Right, what's the respondent address for that?
2: South V engine 2, another call on this, but it's going to be a two car. Negative injuries reported in both vehicles other than a baby that he's evaluated.

0: してない。
1: してない。
0: It's reciprocal, no contact, 176 power tonight.

0: Well, so you can you give me the last four of the contact number you have for Higgins?
1: I have two numbers. First ended in 5769, the other is 0491.
0: Right. And the 0491 didn't work.
1: Sorry, were you asking if it was newer?
0: 0491 is apparently the most current one. Did we try that?
1: Affirmative, Trinkles.
0: Thank you.

0: help with it. Units evaluating several from the two cars, confirming both cars will need to be towed.
1: Roger, EMS evaluating, confirming both vehicles will need to tow. 1934 first alternative, free up an officer.
0: Receive

0: 6 Celsius.
1: 6.
0: Going back to the park to talk to Lenny again.
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1: 66 Lawrence Court.
0: Make your way up for a motor vehicle accident. You got 263 as well as FD already on scene for a 2-car. And I'm going to need a tow.
1: 240.
0: Sure.
1: All right.

0: Realty.
1: Number three.
0: You can put me back in the game. I'll take that 202 from 66.
1: Thank you, sir. Both 259s are in the CAD. Both are going to need a tow for the FD. Happy to get one started off rotation if you like.
0: Yeah, 10-4. I'll start 56-4.
1: Roger. Again, it'll be Frankfurt and Cedar.
0: Roger. Six six receipt 289.

0: Yeah, guys, so Rudy's in root for both unless I hear otherwise from you.
1: I'm sorry, say again.
0: So Rudy's is in route for both vehicles off rotation.
1: Is that 202? Is that going to require traffic control? It's 3EV.
0: I'm not sure. I still have SD and 263NC at this time. They're just requesting somebody for the Title 1 report.
1: 3-year call. You want me to head up?
2: Yes, I'll call you if I need you.
1: Thank you.

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1: Contacting one again.

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0: We're all good here. Roger.

Willow 246. Willow Franklin, Bravo Uniform 259-89. 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